Subject 111 AMR is bunker subject down with PD pending. Farmhouse crosses Bountiful. Farmhouse lane crosses Bountiful. It's going to be a white male wearing a blue shirt and blue jeans, passed out in the yard. Respond on permit at 1711 hours.

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For female that's vomiting, respond primary, 1733.

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Injury accident on the freeway eastbound 91 east of Adams. Eastbound 91 east of Adams. It'll be a blue Toyota Tacoma, a black Honda sedan, and a Tesla. Respond primary 1744.

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0: SI, Corona Battalion 2. Riverside, Corona Battalion 2, reference the TC eastbound 91 at Adams, just past the scene. All vehicles were moved over to the right shoulder. It's going to be eastbound east of Adams now. Three vehicles involved, and I believe there is a blue Toyota if that matches the vehicle descriptions.
1: Copy.

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Ranger 9, lift assist 14177 Andy, 14177 Andy, crest of Ashton, for a female FL, respond primary 1755.

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1: 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You can also show CHP on scene, cancel engine 10. 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

0: 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It'll be for a white male who's inhaling a substance from a spray can. 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
1: 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Were you able to get a hold of the RP? Still unable to locate.
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0: 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AMR is also following.

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1: Engine one, go ahead.
0: Rear set engine one, we contacted the individual in question. He advised that he's okay, no medical aid needed. 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Cancel MR.

0: 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Respond primary, 1813.
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Respond primary, 1831.

Truck 3 AMR, subject down, 2891 Rumsey, 2891 Rumsey, cross of Central. That'll be for a transient male that's laying in the field for the last 2 hours. PD call is pending, respond primary 1834.

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0: 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Is there an update?
1: Yeah, the person's moving along. 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

AMR medical aid, 4387 Newby, 4387 Newby, cross of Colette, for a female with heart problems. 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

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It's reference to juveniles that are physically fighting.

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0: Yeah, I copy that. She'll be at Stover and Cyber.

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1: 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We're going to continue into the scene.

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1: 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Reference a female that's choking, respond on primary 1 at 1955 hours.

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Reference a female having difficulty breathing. Respond on primary 1 at 2001 hours.

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MR copies Lafayette, 301 responding, 301.

on for an odor response, Rivetown Apartments, 3555 Lime, 3555 Lime, cross of 6th, apartment C, Charles. 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Can smell vinegar and bleach at the top of the stairs, since she's unable to get into apartment due to the fumes. 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

5 AMR, respond for medical aid at Villa Rehab, 8965 Magnolia, 8965 Magnolia, cost of Jackson, room 24, B-Boy. 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

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Respond for a subject down. The PD calls pending. Central and Rumsey. Central cross of Rumsey. It's an unknown race male wearing dark color clothing, passed out on Central west of the light on the north side. Respond on primary 1 at 2018 RC.

I went in AMR respond for medical aid, PD on scene, 3840 Lemon, 3840 Lemon, cross of 9th. PD is on scene, it's clear to enter, respond on primary 1 at 2019 hours.

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0: 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Central Cross of Rosie. 397 responding, 397. 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
2: Battalion 1, go ahead.
1: Due to this suspicious smell and the potency of it, I'm going to go ahead and start the incident. So this will be the Lyme incident. I'll be the Lyme IC. Let's go ahead and contact Station 2, and I'd like the hazmat team to bring out air monitoring.
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1: I just got off the phone with Battalion 2. They were pulling back into the station and he was going to speak with them.
2: 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You can advise them to call myself.
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What's your ETA back to the station? 3 minutes. Greg, Riverside Battalion 2, you can attach to RA to the hazmat incident downtown as well.

9-5, respond for a fire out. 4194 Wheeler, cross of California. RP advised they had a fire in the oven. They were able to get it out, but there's a lot of smoke in the residence. Respond on primary, correction, respond on command 2 at 2034 hours.

Engine 4AMR, respond for a medical aid, 1321 Massachusetts, 1321 Massachusetts, Cross of Iowa, apartment 104. There's a poor phone connection. 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

Truck 3 AMR, respond for medical aid at McDonald's, 7474 Indiana, 7474 Indiana, cross of Madison. Reference a mail that came in to the business asking for medical aid, reference chest pain, respond on primary 1 at 2036 hours.

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Hey, Mark Hopkins, Indiana. 359, respond 359.

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Respond to primary one at 2044 hours.

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Respond primary 1 at 2058 RC.

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6 AMR respond for a injury accident. The patient's going to be in the Jack in the Box parking lot, 1115 West La Cadena, 1115 West La Cadena, across of interchange. The TC occurred on the freeway. CHP is en route. The patient's standing by in a blue Subaru Crosstrek. Respond on primary 1 at 2139 hours.

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Engine 10AMR respond for injury accident. It's going to be Adams and the eastbound 91. Adams, cross of the eastbound 91.

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0: 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Location's correct. Two vehicles, minor damage. We'll be checking.
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2: 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We'll be clearing in about 1 minute. We'll take that call on Jaguar.
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It's going to be at the laundromat, 4850 Jackson, 4850 Jackson, Cross of Colony. 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
2: With an update on the incident, I'm releasing truck one. They'll be coming available shortly. Hazmat team is still going to be engaged here on the scene. We've made contact with Riverside County Health and came up with a plan moving forward. Still looking to identify the source, and hazmat team commitment, we're looking at another hour to an hour and a half.
1: Releasing truck one, hazmat still on scene, made contact with county health and came up with a plan moving forward. Hazmat commitment an hour to an hour and a half at 2202 hours.

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It's reference a male with diabetic issues. Respond to primary 1 at 22, 10 hours.

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1: Okay, can you send me another AMR unit? We're going to release 312. 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

All right, 5 AMR, respond for medical aid. 3923 Canterbury, 3923 Canterbury, Cross of Wellington. For a female having a seizure, respond on primary 1 at 2231 hours.

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0: Yeah, this is a transient sleeping. There's no medical aid here. He's left the property. He's standing on the sidewalk right now. He's denying any medical aid. 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
0: Any hazards been dissipated or mitigated at this point? You put a time stamp in the notes, and we're looking at about a half hour for resources on scene.
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0: KMR is wanting to know if they still need to stand by.
1: Riverside LMIC. So, just got an update from the hazmat team. All potential hazards have been mitigated. We're going to go ahead and close out this incident, and units will be coming available shortly. AMR can be released from the scene, and units will come up on the radio as they leave.
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Engine 5, respond for a box alarm at Taco Bell. 5225 Van Buren, 5225 Van Buren, crosses Sylvan. Covers the panel, smoke, negative reset. Respond to command 2, utilize tactics at midnight 31.

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Battalion 2, Engine 2, Engine 5, Engine 7, respond for a possible vegetation fire on Van Buren across the bridge. They cell phone on Van Buren, North of Karupa. Or trash or brush that's on fire on the sidewalk. 1 out of Command 2, utilize Tech 4, Midnight 56.

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1: Perfect, thank you.

engineer. It's one for a box alarm at Sierra Towers at La Sierra University. 4500 Riverwalk, 450 Riverwalk, cross the Brayley, covers the general fire. Negative reset. Respond on command 2, minute 59.

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0: I'm on a scene area. You can tell so far. I'm going to cross over into the county side and see if I see anything. We can stage all our units at Van Buren and Harupa.
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0: 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Yeah, I'm still UTL. I checked all the way to Clay and back. Didn't cancel units except for the one that didn't follow directions and drove across the bridge.
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0: 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Alright, you guys can

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1: Reset Battalion 2, did you guys get any more reports since we've been in the area, or was it just the first couple of RPs?
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1: Alright, copy. 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
1: 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He said he put the fire out. I copy, you're up.

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0: Just confirming, was AMR with you? They advised I rode along the gate.

0: Sunshine State, the Sierra Vista gate should be locked open.
1: Copy. It seems that they're locked outside the building, if you could let them in there.
0: Copy. I'll send an engineer down there. Okay.

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Reference assault victim, respond on primary at 2:30 hours.

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It's going to be for fever and chills. 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

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It's going to be covers the medical pendant. 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

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NAMI, respond for medically 3838 Jackson. 3838 Jackson, cross a Miller. 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

Attention engine 2, respond with Corona fire. Eastbound 91 east of McKinley. Eastbound 91 east of McKinley, a vehicle over in the embankment. They have a unit en route and AMR. Respond on primary at 436.

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EMR response for a medical aid, DaVita dialysis, 11161, Magnolia, Crescent Golden, 11116, correction, 11161 Magnolia, Crescent Golden, for increased heart rate, respond on primary at 526 hours.

12 and AMR respond for an injury from assault to 3411 Grande Vista Parkway, 3411 Grande Vista Parkway, across Indiana. At Grande Vista Apartments, apartment number 330. The sister that assaulted him and having difficulty breathing, stage still clear to roll in, PD will be in route, respond on primary at 553 hours.

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In Jackson on the freeway, possible trap, 10th and Lime, 10th across of Lime. They'll be near the westbound.

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2: Can you show us some routes, place engine 1 out of service staffing, and start me an additional engine company?

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1: Battalion 1, go ahead.
0: Battalion 1's on scene, dispatch location. We'll be out checking for injuries. Looks like they have a one-car traffic collision. Get a response for now. We'll name this the Lime Street incident. Battalion 1 become the Lime Street IC.
1: I copy. On scene, checking for injuries, one vehicle. Continue the response. This will be the Lime Street incident. You will be IC.
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0: Cancel engine 6, continuing AMR, be a solo vehicle that came off the freeway onto the on-ramp to the westbound 91. Got one critical patient that was ejected from the vehicle.
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RA2, AMR, Medical Aid, Hunt Park, 4015 Jackson, 4015 Jackson, cross off Garfield. This will be for a female who passed out. She'll be inside of a black Hyundai sedan in the parking lot. Respond primary, 810.

0: 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Have you advised your friend passed away? 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
1: 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Do we have anything further from the RP?
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I'll be on the second floor for a subject with labored breathing. 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

Truck 2, AMR, subject down, be eastbound 91 at La Sierra. Eastbound 91 at La Sierra, it's at the end of the off-ramp closer to La Sierra for a male slumped over in a wheelchair. PD call pending, respond primary 831.

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Truck 2 AMR, subject down 11185 Gramercy, 11185 Gramercy, cross of roads for a female laying on the sidewalk. PD call is pending, respond primary 855.

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Lincoln 4, Aylmar, Medical Aid, 3491 Iowa, 3491 Iowa, across of Linden, for a female with breathing problems. 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

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Redwood and 11th, Redwood cross of 11th. It'll be a subject lane at the corner, covered with a white blanket. 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
1: 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Was the subject moving along?
0: 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He was heading northbound on Redwood.

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0: We've completed our prescribed burn for the day. Crews will be on scene for 1 to 2 hours for mop up.
1: I copy completed prescribed burn for the day. Crews will be on scene 1 to 2 hours for mop up.

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Time, response to medical aid at TD at Hillcrest High, 11800 Indiana, 11800 Costa Pierce. This is going to be for a student that's sick. They're going to be in the library near the flagpole. Utilize permit 15.

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0: 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Engine 6, AMR, response to medically to PD, 1635, Fairmount, 1635, cross of Lofton, for subject with chest pain. San Bernardino PD is on scene, he's going to enter, at least for my 1129.

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Village Primary 1208.

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0: 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RA5's responding.
1: Yeah, I copied the last. We're actually going to be closer to RA5. We'll remain on the call. They can go available.
0: I copy. 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

14 a.m. hours, about to subject down at Children's Center, 326, correction, 2862 Canyon Springs Parkway, 2862 Canyon Springs Parkway, cross of Bay Street. Looking for a female that's in front of the Children's Dentistry, passed out, utilized primary 1218.

0: Engine 3, AMR, response to medical aid at Savannah, Riverside, 4609 Arlington, 4609 Cross of Magnolia. It's going to be for a subject that's not responding. They're in the dining hall, utilize primary 1220.
1: RA5.
0: RA5, go ahead.
1: 5, we're clear, Alaska. 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
2: Yeah, we talked with the subject. 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
0: Can you contact San Bernardino Con Fire? See if they're working in a vegetation fire in the Crestmore Heights area inside their jurisdiction.
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0: 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Utilize primary 1322.
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Engine 8 EMR, response to an injury at Lassier and Magnolia. Lassier and Magnolia, it's going to be reference to a white female wearing a camouflage shirt. She has blood running down her face. Unknown what happened. Utilize primary 1124.

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0: Rear sign is 8.
1: Actually, go ahead.
0: Did the RP say which nail salon they're supposed to be by? There's a couple in the area.
1: Engineer, stand by. I'm checking the PD call, but I don't see any mention. Last was we're walking towards the 91 in front of a nail spa, but doesn't specify which one in either call.
0: Engineer, copy. We'll attempt to locate.

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They're going to be walking away 13th toward Chestnut. 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

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Monroe in Indiana, it's going to be a motorcyclist versus a vehicle. Utilize primary 1435.

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0: That's RA2, this incident, please. We're delayed.
1: I copy. RA2, response with truck 2 to the injury accident in Monroe, Indiana. Monroe, Indiana, is going to be referenced a vehicle versus a motorcyclist. 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

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It's for a subject that fell. 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

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First subject that has bleeding from their rectum utilized primary, 1456.

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It's going to be room 146. Utilize primary 1508.

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It's going to be for a subject that's requesting medical aid after being assaulted. They're going to be in the self-checkout area. Suspects are GOA on foot. Utilize primary 1534.

0: 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Advised to enter through the Lemon Street roll-up. 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

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Cross of Everton at Sunrise Village, Department 605, reference a previous injury. 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

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It's referenced to heat exposure. 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

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It's an unknown medical problem. The RP is hard to understand. We're still attempting further. 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

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It's reference a subject who's unconscious. He was previously on a 5150 hold. Respond on primary 1630.

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0: Riverside, RA1, can you start PD to our location? We have a patient on a 5150 hold refusing to go by ambulance.
1: Copy. Just a routine response or code 3?
0: Routine responses, yes.

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It's reference 3 transients camped out by the front of the business, and one was requesting medical aid because he can't get up. Respond on primary at 1641, and PD will be responding.

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0: 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She's to the front of the Kane building wearing a green dress. And she's going to be at RCC. 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
0: Did you mean to clear yourself from the call?
1: That's affirmative. There was no medical aid needed. The transient left the scene. There's one remaining here, but she denied medical aid.
0: Okay. Did you want to cancel AMR or the MC?
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0: I believe it's going to be in the town center at 5225 Canyon Crest. I'll double check with the call taker. And looking at the call affirmative, it should be 5225 Canyon Crest at the Kaiser Permanente in the town center. I'll advise Amar.
1: 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They're relocating to that area.

0: 10 to 12 a.m. Iris Sun for a medical aid. 3724 La Sierra, 3724 La Sierra, across the Magnolia at Newport Dental. It's reference to a patient who's defecating blood. 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
0: Copy. Did you make contact with the ERP? We didn't have a good phone number for them.

0: I did 14. I didn't copy you. Were you able to make contact with DRP? We didn't have a good phone number to confirm the address.
1: Riverside Engine 14 has negative. We're at the Kaiser buildings right now. We'll advise.
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0: 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I'll run there.
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PDO will be responding, respond on primary at 1701.

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Respond for a medical aid at 5060 Mitchell, 5060 Mitchell, cross of Norwood. It's referenced a subject with a pulled muscle. Respond on primary 1701.

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